0: Corey Kent and Coe Wetzel at number 7 with Rocky Mountain Low. We have Kip Moore in studio with us. How did your parents feel about you pursuing a career in music?
1: My household was very intimidating. And not to break down family dynamics, but like I get along, my siblings great. Like we're great. It was a talented household, but it wasn't a, you weren't going to get a pat on the back. And you weren't going to for sure get a pat on the back if it wasn't good. Whatever it was, it just wasn't going to happen that way. There was no third place trophies. There wasn't, oh, you're doing good. Keep it up kind of thing, you know. And there was a lot more joking, almost making fun of whatever was kind of somebody was doing. And that's the way they show love, you know. But like my older brother, who I looked up to both my brothers so much, but my older brother was a really good guitar player. And I was such a sponge of all the records. He was playing all the Nirvana records and Pearl Jam. And then he was, you know, playing blues records. And then he was playing Paul Simon and playing, you know, all these people. And he's probably one of the main reasons I'm doing what I'm doing, because I looked up to him so much. But he didn't know that.
0: All right, you guys, check out the record. It is out. It is The Lovely, The Talented, The Tan, The Boot Wearing. I don't even know what kind of boots they are, but they do look good.
1: Yeah.
0: You wear cologne?
1: What, we're cologne?
0: Cologne. Do you wear cologne? Yeah. Me either. Yeah. That's
2: you don't have to.
0: Yeah, we don't wear, you know, we just do our natural stuff. Yeah. All right. There he is. Kip Moore, everybody.
1: I appreciate it. Thank you.
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11: Partly cloudy tonight with a chance of showers and risk of a thunderstorm this evening, down to a low of 17. Tomorrow, periods of rain, a high of 20, then a mix of sun and clouds on Tuesday and a high of 25. I'm Emily Chapwood.
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1: Okay, so Taylor Swift officially jumped back into country music with this song, which was made for the Toy Story 5 movie. It just hit theaters this week. Our Almost Made It song of the week is from Taylor Swift. It is I Knew It, I Knew You.

Megan Maroney, Beautiful Things at number 6 here on the countdown. Okay, let's play a game. Let's play What Year Was It? Okay, all these things happen in the same year. SpongeBob debuted on Nickelodeon. The series finale of The Nanny aired. And the Blair Witch Project hit theaters. What year did all that happen? SpongeBob starts. Nanny ends. The Blair Witch hits theaters. What year was it? Think about it. The answer is 1999. Also from that year, here's Tim McGraw, Something Like That.

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1: We got a request now from Carrie listening in Arizona. She wants to hear Tyler Hubbard's 5'9". Jag.

Tyler Hubbard, 5'9", by request. Glad everybody's here. We're going to go to the number 4 song now. It's from Jordan Davis. He will be featured on the 2026 CMA Fest TV special, presented by SoFi. Lots of other folks, too. Bailey Zimmerman, Blake Shelton. Watch it Thursday on ABC at 8, 7 Central. Here is Jordan Davis at 4 with Turn This Truck Around.

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Thank you guys for hanging out. Top three now. And we'll get into that number three song. It's Jason Aldean with Don't Tell on Me on the Country Top 30.

Darius Rucker, Wagon Wheel, by request here on the Country Top 30. Okay, we're going to the number two song. It is from Josh Ross. This song is called Hate How You Look. Josh Ross at number two on the Country Top 30.

0: Moving on. That is Josh Ross at number 2. Hate How You Look here on the countdown.
1: It's time for the good news
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3: Tell me something good.
0: Bus driver's a hero. His name's Ken. He pulled his bus over when he saw smoke at an intersection right near downtown. Pulls it over, gets out, grabs the fire extinguisher that's right by where the driver is, goes over to the car that is starting to be on fire and starts spraying the car. He starts telling everybody, okay, back away. He then gets into the unresponsive driver. The car doors would not open, so he takes the fire extinguisher and busts through the window to get into the car. Emergency crews just arrived. Ken, who has worked there for a decade, returned back because he was also teaching people on the bus how to be a bus driver. Oh, how about that? You're teaching them? By the way, they probably think it's set up.
4: They think it's a drill.
5: Yeah, for sure. Yeah.
0: Ken has set this up to show us how to be a hero. But no, he stopped, and all the bus rescue is on camera, all the rescue from the bus. But the people got there in time to save the guy. But they say the car could have burned, and he could have been in the car burning had Ken,
4: not
0: with the fire extinguisher, not been there.
5: Wow.
4: Speaking of teaching things and fire, I saw this guy teaching a bunch of young kids how to pump gas. Mm-hmm. And he asked them, if your pump catches fire while it's in the car, what do you do?
0: Finish up.
4: No, because I would do, I instinctually would do what you're not supposed to do.
0: Okay, let me think. If it's in my car and it catches fire,
4: yes.
0: What do I do?
4: Yep.
5: I know the answer.
0: Okay, let me think here. Run?
5: After all that.
0: I run. I tell everybody, get away, and I run inside and get
4: I guess I just know what not to do. And Eddie, you can say what to do. Okay. Because I would try to take it out to be like, because I don't want my car to blow up, right?
0: Oh, I never thought about that, because I don't want my hand to get burned.
5: Yeah.
4: True.
0: I would just make sure everybody gets away.
4: And that's what you do. Okay. Just, go away. Don't, if you pull it out, then the fire goes everywhere because the gas is still coming out of the thing. And then you cause the fire to spread. And I was like, oh, interesting. I did not know that.
0: Huh.
4: I never even knew those little thingies could catch fire.
5: Oh, yeah, they do.
4: I mean, I know you're not supposed to smoke a cigarette.
0: I think it's very, very, very, very, very rare.
5: It happened to my wife.
4: Wait, what?
5: Yeah, so she was with her friend, and it was wintertime, and they both had coats on, you know, like wool coats or whatever. And when they switched to, like, she's like, here, take over, I'm going to go inside. When they switched the static, like, they, like, shocked each other, and that spark caused the whole thing to flame up. And so there were flames coming out of the tank. And so what they had to do was Yes, true story. The convenience store guy, there's an emergency shutoff somewhere, like a button.
0: Yeah.
5: You ever seen that sign?
0: I've seen it.
5: You got to hit that sign, that button, and that shuts off all the gas.
0: It's at it's at the pumps, right? Somewhere?
5: I don't know.
4: I think it is, because I'm now recalling this part of the video.
0: That's crazy.
4: What stuck with me most was, don't pull the thing out of the tank. But he did say there's an emergency stop button, and that's what you go press.
5: That's it.
0: That happened.
5: True story. It's crazy.
0: Static.
5: So now, so what you have to do is you touch any kind of metal, like your car, when you get out of the car. That way you discharge your static from whatever you're carrying.
0: Well, the handles have rubber on them now, too, a lot. Is that why?
4: Yes.
5: Well, no, they touched each other. It was just
4: and
5: like
4: not
5: their
4: many
5: hands.
4: People are doing that. Like, not many people are. There's not two hands on them.
5: Like swapping. Yeah, right.
0: That's wild. That's wild. The flames were coming. Was the car messed up?
5: No, because they shut off the valve. And as like Amy said, as long as the pump's still in the car, that fire's not going to go in your car to blow it up. It's kind of going on the vapors outside of it.
0: Well, shout out to Ken Johnson, by the way.
5: Shout out, Ken.
0: That's from People Magazine. I got that story. That's what it's all about.
1: That was Tell Me Something Good.
0: Okay, we got one song left. Any guesses as to who holds the number one spot? We will do that when we come back.
1: Country.
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0: Ella Langley recently teamed up with Noise Fragrance to create her very own scent. She celebrated by hitting up Ulta Beauty with a bunch of fans, and then she was behind the counter, and congratulations to her for that and for this. At number one this week, it's Ella Langley and Be Her on the Country Top 30. She

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0: But I promise you this, this much I swear. Yeah, we'd both go to jail over her. 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
1: Partly cloudy tonight with a chance of showers and risk of a thunderstorm this evening, down to a low of 17. Tomorrow, periods of rain, a high of 20, then a mix of sun and clouds on Tuesday and a high of 25. I'm Emily Chapwood.

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1: Partly cloudy tonight with a chance of showers and risk of a thunderstorm this evening, down to a low of 17. Tomorrow, periods of rain, a high of 20, then a mix of sun and clouds on Tuesday and a high of 25. I'm Emily Chapwood.

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1: Partly cloudy tonight with a chance of showers and risk of a thunderstorm this evening, down to a low of 17. Tomorrow, periods of rain, a high of 20, then a mix of sun and clouds on Tuesday and a high of 25. I'm Emily Chapwood.

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1: Showers throughout the morning. Today, good morning. I'm Matt Latour. Your three-day pinpoint weather details coming up. The city of St. Catharines is set to mark the grand reopening of Sunset Beach following a $6.6 million renovation project. Upgrades include a new playground, boat launch, expanded parking, a beach walk, and new connecting pathways. A reopening event is scheduled for today at 9 a.m. at Sunset Beach on Lombardi Avenue. City officials, MPPs Sam Oosterhoff and Jenny Stevens, along with project partners and contractors, are expected to attend. Welland Mayor Frank Campion is applauding new federal bail and sentencing reforms. Campion says he pushed for changes following a violent incident in the city last year involving a repeat offender. He says the new legislation makes it tougher for repeat and violent offenders to get bail and strengthens penalties for serious crimes, including home invasions, human trafficking, and organized crime. Campion thanked Minister Sean Fraser and the federal government, saying the changes will help make communities safer. And Ontario Provincial Police are looking for witnesses after a three-vehicle crash on the QEW in Hamilton. The collision happened Friday morning in the Fort Erie bound lanes near the Nikola Tesla Boulevard and Woodward Avenue exit. Five people were taken to hospital with minor injuries. Investigators say information they have gotten so far suggests that a road rage incident may have contributed to the crash. Anybody who witnessed the collision or has dash cam footage is being asked to contact OPP. In sports, at the FIFA World Cup yesterday, Japan defeated Tunisia 4-0. Spain shut out Saudi Arabia 4-0. Belgium and Iran drew 0-0. Uruguay and Cabo Verde drew 2-2. And Egypt defeated New Zealand 3-1. Canada plays Switzerland Wednesday at 3 p.m. in Vancouver and can win their group with a draw or win. Over to the Ball Diamond in CBL action yesterday. The Welland Jackfish thumped the Guelph Royals 20-6. And in CEBL action, the Scarborough Shooting Stars defeated the Niagara River Lions 75-69. 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
5: It's a fine Monday drive so far. Just leaving the house, we have a disabled vehicle to watch out for. That's on the QEW 40 rebound, right there at the Highway 405 in Niagara-on-the-Lake. The right lane is closed off. Beyond that, we are good right through the region. Green zones on the major routes and in town. That includes 406 Garden City Skyway. The QE through Niagara is good. Skyway Bridge has a touch of volume. That's Toronto bound. Spilling into the Burlington Bend, that's where you'll find it bogging down. No ongoing accidents. Great news. If you're off to the border at this part of the day, there is no delay. 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We've got more traffic in minutes.
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1: Up to 20 millimeters of rain by the time it's all said and done today. A high of 20, but with the humidity feeling more like 25. Partly cloudy tonight with an overnight low of 13. Tomorrow, mainly sunny. A couple clouds, though, in the afternoon. A high of 24, feeling like 27. And on Wednesday, sunny with a high of 22. I'm Matt Latour.
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0: Niagara's new country, 89.1, wasting gas on a Monday morning with Dallas Smith, 6:10, not a bad start. Well, it's cloudy. Not too bad in terms of temperature, but we're going to get rain today. This is your rain day for the week, it seems. We get showers and a high of around 19 degrees. We're at 16 now. We're on our way. Sunshine returns tomorrow, 25, 22, and sun by Wednesday. Midweek thunderstorm Thursday looks like a chance of showers, thunderstorms, back to sunshine, and then into the weekend is nice too. It was gorgeous yesterday, just a beautiful Father's Day. Hope you had a fantastic weekend. It was busy. Everyone's getting their things underway now because, you know, school year's wrapping up, summertime is ramping up. Maybe you got holidays coming, getting everything organized. We got a busy show today. Big tickets to win today. And we'll explain in a few moments, but it is Symphony by the Falls and Coldplay. Those are two things you need to know. More details are on the way. Speaking of winning, we got your lottery tickets. Didn't win the lottery over the weekend. That's okay. Like millions of others, you're hoping again for next chance. We got your free tickets. 7:40 we do a round of This Is The End. It is your favorite radio game. And we're talking today about locals. Conversation came up over the weekend of when you kind of consider yourself to be a local. We'll decide and figure it out together. Matt's going to join us in about a half hour. We're glad you're here today.
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0: You probably didn't know that the Wright brothers promised they'd never fly together so that at least one would continue their work in the event of a fatal crash. There was only one exception in 1910. They shared a six-minute flight near Dayton, Ohio, with Orville piloting and Wilbur as the passenger.
2: We've now reached our cruising altitude! If you look out the window, you'll see the Rocky Mountains!
0: You probably didn't know that Ernest Hemingway set a world record for fishing in 1938 by catching 7 marlin in one day.
3: How'd you like to go fishing this weekend?
0: And you probably didn't know that an average of 3,234 adults go to the emergency room every year from tanning bed injuries. They include burns, fainting, and eye injuries.
4: Stick a fork in me, Jerry. I'm done.
0: And those are some things you probably didn't know. With Josh Ross, Scared of Getting Sober, Niagara's New Country, 89.1. Good morning.

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Cougars New Country 89.1. Don't tell on me. There's Jason Aldean. 6:19. Happy Monday. We have got showers today. It's a wet Monday, so that's a good excuse not to do something. You know, because maybe over the weekend someone said, oh, Monday morning or Monday afternoon, do you mind doing the, or can we get this finished? Can you help me with, and now it's raining. It's always a nice excuse, isn't it? Oh, sorry, it's raining. I'd like to help, but, you know, it's raining. Then there's that time where the rain isn't the excuse, but you hope it was. We got showers today. That's okay. 19 degrees. We're almost there. 16 now. Sunshine returns tomorrow. 25, 22 and sun by Wednesday. It's a Symphony by the Falls. That sound wonderful to you? Of course it does. Beautiful. And that is your chance to win a tribute to Coldplay. That's coming up on July 3rd. It is Oaks Garden Theater, which is beautiful, by the way. Like, talk about a beautiful backdrop. I had the opportunity once to play a show there. I think the AWA Festival was there a few years back. Had a great chance to play, and now you'll get a chance to go and check out Symphony at the Falls, tribute to Coldplay. So we've got tickets to give you and a chance to qualify. Up on the Facebook page, Hustle and Heart, Niagara's New Country 89.1 Facebook page. You have to post it there and say hello, and then you got to tag someone that you want to take to the show and to see this fantastic display. Symphony at the Falls, tribute to Coldplay, July 3rd. Up on the Facebook page, we'll collect some qualifiers and winners on the way, and hopefully you'll be the one heading to the show. Speaking of winning, your lottery tickets are on the way. We're having fun on a Monday morning. Matt's going to join us with conversation about locals in about 20 minutes. We'll figure out what you think here. Good morning.

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1: Good morning, I'm Matt Latour. 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I'm Matt Latour, and that's what's happening around Niagara.
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4: Well, it's a rainy Monday, but not a bad ride if you're just leaving the house. We have got fine roads all the way through, green zones on the major routes. And in town this morning, that's the 406 Garden City Skyway. QE through Niagara has no troubles. There's volume Skyway Bridge. That is top of the bridge spilling into Burlington. As you go around the bend, you'll find it tight. But there's no ongoing accidents, which is great news. No issues at the border right now. If you're off to the canal, crossing over a bridge or two, you've got Queenston Street Bridge on the rise. 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
1: Up to 20 millimeters of rain by the time it's all said and done today. A high of 20, but with the humidity feeling more like 25. Partly cloudy tonight with an overnight low of 13. Tomorrow, mainly sunny. A couple clouds, though, in the afternoon. A high of 24, feeling like 27. And on Wednesday, sunny with a high of 22. I'm Matt Latour.
0: Putting a smile on your face and making your day shine a little brighter. 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

0: Niagara's new country, 89.1. What a team up there. Paul Brandt, Jess Moskaluk, and I'm an open road on your Monday. Maybe you're just hitting the open road. It's a wet ride for sure. Rain today, that's the deal. And then sunshine returns tomorrow and Wednesday, rain again on Thursday, then sunshine again. So that's pretty even, isn't it? That's a good even forecast.
1: Yeah, a lot of back and forth.
0: You're getting a bit of both, which
1: is nice.
0: Snip,
1: snap, snip, snap.
0: That's it. 19 degrees later on. We're already at 16. Now, open road also lends to that idea of traveling, right?
1: Yep.
0: Going somewhere new, being somewhere new. Now, we're talking about being local today. This conversation came up over the weekend as Angela's family was kind of recounting how long everyone's been living in Niagara.
1: Okay.
0: Because they all kind of moved here. Angela moved here in 2011-ish, I think that was it. And then over the years, her family all kind of moved here. Her parents, her sisters, nephews, nieces, they're all kind of living here.
1: So she moved to get away from them, and they all follow her.
0: Don't you love family? But then we started talking about being local. And for some reason, some people do believe that it's the amount of time you've been in a space.
1: Yeah.
0: That considers you local. Like 20 years or more, you're local. 10,
1: that's
0: maybe not.
1: Absurd.
0: It seems a bit arbitrary, but because where you are is where you live, and that means you're local to that spot, technically.
1: Yeah.
0: No matter how long you've been there, a day or a year or 10.
1: Well, and there's some people that, you know, live somewhere for 20 years, but, like, they're not really part of their community. Like, they just go home, go to work.
0: Fair point. Does it mean volunteering and connecting with that community?
1: So, like, let's take me, for example.
0: Yeah.
1: I was born in St. Catharines.
0: All right.
1: And then I moved when I was 6 months old, had no say in the matter.
0: Moved to where?
1: Oshawa.
0: Okay.
1: And then I moved back here when I was 17 for college. Lived here for 3 years. Left again.
0: Wow.
1: And then I came back 2.5 years ago. So I've been here for about 6 years of my life.
0: So you're like an on and off local.
1: Yeah, I'm like a part time.
0: But I think how long have you been here now? What's the,
1: 2.5 years.
0: So 2.5 years.
1: But like, I'd like to think humbly that I know a lot about this region just based on being a news guy.
0: Now, some may believe that where you grew up is where you're local.
1: I mean, you could say that about Oshawa, too.
0: Because yeah. The whole idea of stomping grounds and where you lived, where you grew up. That I was born and raised in Burlington.
1: Yeah.
0: Spent, you know, 40 years there. Never once met the mayor.
1: That's when you're a local, is when you shake hands with the mayor.
0: I think that's a pretty good sign. So how do you know you're local? Is it time spent in the space? Is it knowing an area, knowing a certain amount of people, being connected, volunteering?
1: Yeah.
0: Meeting the mayor?
1: It's an interesting question. I like it.
0: Let's chime in on this. Let us know at 905-732-0891. That's the instant text line, if you dare. On a train.

0: 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Here's what's trending in Niagara.
1: All right, Monday morning again. We're all together. Let's get up to date now from the newsroom. Here's Matt.
2: Sunset Beach in St. Catharines is officially reopening today after over $6 million in upgrades. I've got all the details at the top of the hour.
0: It is too early for logic, so we're going with whatever works. Wake the fun up with Rob on Niagara's new Country 89.1.

Niagara's New Country, 89.1. You got the wrong guy. Dean Brody, 641. Rain and 19 later on today. 16 degrees right now. We're talking about being local today. Does it matter how long you've been in a place? Does it matter how connected you are to that place? Maybe you do volunteering. Maybe you're involved in, you know, the BIA. Maybe you're involved in, the Chamber of Commerce in your area, wherever it might be. What does it take? I've been here in Niagara 10 years. I consider myself to be local. Now, I was born and raised in Burlington, spent most of my life there. It's not my hometown anymore. It's not my local anymore. It's Niagara now. So, you know, you have that. But if you've only been here, say, 2 years, like Matt, do you consider him a local? Of course you do. He's local. Where else would he be local to if he lives right here? It's an interesting question. What does it take to be local? Is it the amount of people you know, perhaps? How well connected you are? Ryan says it's got to be a mix of both, knowing the location and spending time in that place. He was born in St. Catharines, but spent a lot of time in Niagara Falls. And he says, oh yeah, totally local. Local to both. All right, well, that's an interesting perspective. Could you be local to more than one place? We've split hairs now. Happy Monday. We'll figure it out. Local or not, you chime in. Instant text line 905-732-0891. Good morning.

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1: Good morning, I'm Matt Latour. A community hub in Port Colborne celebrated the launch of a new service for local residents this weekend. Saturday morning, Port Cares held a ribbon-cutting ceremony for the opening of a greenhouse at their Reach Out Center on Nickel Street. Megan Warmald, Port Colborne Services Manager, says the greenhouse will allow the center to grow for the community.
2: So this greenhouse will give us the opportunity to grow high-yield produce that will be used as much as it can during the produce season, but then that we can freeze, process, and distribute throughout the winter so that our clients have access to fresh produce at all times.
1: That said, Executive Director Chandra Hardeen says the purpose is about more than just sustaining their food bank supply.
3: That will allow us to obviously grow food year-round and also have programming for people who are interested in learning more about gardening and greenhouse work and growing. And the people that we serve and the volunteers in our community are welcome to come in and work in it and enjoy it.

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2: Do you consider yourself to be local or not? Does it depend how long you've been in a spot? You let me know. Instant text line now at 905-732-0891. It's a good ride right now. Just leaving the house for the commute. We're good through Niagara. Major routes and in-town all green zones like the 406, Garden City Skyway, the QE through Niagara. Well-traveled, no problems. There's a touch of volume right now atop of that Skyway Bridge. As you spill into the Burlington Bend, you'll find it tight, but it's just volume. No ongoing accidents. Great news. No issues at the border slowing you down, and you've got Highway 20 Bridge unavailable. It's on its way up. Carleton Street Bridge raising soon. 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
5: Up to 20 millimeters of rain by the time it's all said and done today. A high of 20, but with the humidity feeling more like 25. Partly cloudy tonight with an overnight low of 13. Tomorrow, mainly sunny. A couple clouds, though, in the afternoon. A high of 24, feeling like 27. And on Wednesday, sunny with a high of 22. I'm Matt Latour.

Niagara's New Country 89.1 is Dan and Shay, their latest, and say so, 6:54. Happy Monday. Rain day today. It's going to be a wet Monday. That's okay. High of 19, later on 16 still. We got showers today. That'll wrap up sometime this evening. Low down to 13, 25 and sunshine tomorrow. Much better for your Tuesday. We have winners to announce for Niagara Battery and Tire Contest. Of course, you qualified, right, for a mini remote control vehicle. These things are so cool. Pretty cool value right there as well. And a $50 voucher to any service at Niagara Battery and Tire. Congratulations to Kayla and Lou and Lee and Raymond all picking up a big prize. Thanks for chiming in. Speaking of winning, your chance to win our next round. Symphony at the Falls, a tribute to Coldplay. This is going on July 3rd, so on the Hustle and Heart, Niagara's New Country 89.1 Facebook page, you'll find the post. That's a chance for you to get involved, sign yourself up, and tag who you want to take to the show. And you could be a big winner. Speaking of winning, we have lottery tickets for you after 7 o'clock. Trying to find out if you consider yourself a local or not. By what means are you a local? You can have your say on the instant text line at 905-732-0891. And where have all the geese gone? Oh, boy, we've got the details on that and more with five things you should know at 710. In the meantime, to Neil Arch, New Country 89.1. Good morning. Wow.

0: 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From the NiagaraDailyNews.ca newsroom, here's what's trending on New Country, 89.1.
1: Showers throughout the morning today. Good morning. I'm Matt Latour. Your three-day pinpoint weather details coming up. Sunset Beach in St. Catharines is reopening after a $6.6 million renovation. The city says the project includes a new playground, improved boat launch, expanded parking, a beach walkway, and upgraded pathways that link the site together. A ribbon-cutting ceremony is planned for today at the beach on Lombardi Avenue. The event will include city staff, elected officials, and construction and consulting partners that were involved with the project. Meantime, a community hub in Port Colborne celebrated the launch of a new service for local residents this weekend. Saturday morning, Port Cares held a ribbon-cutting ceremony for the opening of a greenhouse at the Reach Out Center on Nickel Street. Megan Warmald, Port Cares service manager, says the greenhouse will allow the center to grow for the community.
2: So this greenhouse will give us the opportunity to grow high-yield produce that will be used as much as it can during the produce season, but then that we can freeze, process, and distribute throughout the winter so that our clients have access to fresh produce at all times.
1: The announcement was made during an open house of their Reach Out Center. And West Lincoln has a new chief financial officer. The township has appointed John Henry as director of corporate services and CFO following a recruitment process. Henry brings more than 20 years of municipal finance experience, including senior leadership roles in Orillia, New Tecumseh, Barrie, and Vaughan. Township officials say his leadership in long-range financial planning, procurement, and asset management will help guide West Lincoln through future growth and investment. In sports, at the FIFA World Cup yesterday, Japan defeated Tunisia 4-0. Spain shut out Saudi Arabia 4-0. Belgium and Iran drew 0-0. Uruguay and Cabo Verde drew 2-2. And Egypt defeated New Zealand 3-1. Canada plays Switzerland Wednesday at 3 p.m. in Vancouver and can win their group with a draw or win. Over to the Ball Diamond in CBL action yesterday. The Welland Jackfish thumped the Guelph Royals 20-6. And in CEBL action, the Scarborough Shooting Stars defeated the Niagara River Lions 75-69. New Country 89.1 Niagara traffic and weather next.
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6: We are running volume-free right now through Niagara. A nice Monday morning drive for you. In-town routes, on the major routes, no troubles. 406 Garden City Skyway, QEW through Niagara is fine. Niagara-bound or Toronto-bound, all doing fine. There's volume Skyway Bridge, top of that bridge. Spilling into Burlington, you'll find a red zone, then a bit of volume through about Guelph Line, and that's all I can see. But if you see something else, you keep me up to date. Instant text line at 905-732-0891. No delays at the border right now. If you're off to the canal, you've just got Carlton Street on the rise. Everything else is good to go. Looking for a prime real estate opportunity? How about a 23-acre property just minutes from Highway 58? Now available. Contact Stephen Kanjar at the Agency Niagara. More traffic in minutes.
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1: Up to 20 millimeters of rain by the time it's all said and done today. A high of 20, but with the humidity feeling more like 25. Partly cloudy tonight with an overnight low of 13. Tomorrow, mainly sunny. A couple clouds, though, in the afternoon. A high of 24, feeling like 27. And on Wednesday, sunny with a high of 22. I'm Matt Latour.
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0: Vancouver's new country 89.1, just floating today on a pontoon. I went fishing on a pontoon boat once, fell asleep.
1: Today's not a good pontoon day.
0: That'll be a good day at the beach, though. You'll get a great spot.
1: Yeah.
0: Yeah, this is the day to go to the... I'm telling you, you got to spend the whole summer going to the beach on the off days, like the rain days.
1: I actually can't see the sky.
0: You'll get great parking. You'll get a front row seat. No one will bother you.
1: Still have to pay for parking, though.
0: Well, yeah, well, if you don't have the pass, that's true.
1: Yeah.
0: Summertime vibes, baby. We're on a Monday morning here. We have got, rain today, high 19, 16 already. Do you consider yourself to be a local or not? The big question today. And you know you're local when?
1: So I've got two. One for Welland and one for St. Catharines.
0: Oh, okay, we're dividing them up here today. I like
1: and
0: it.
1: And Welland, you know you're local when you say it's all well and good.
0: I've heard that.
1: And you know you're really local when you roll your eyes at it. And in St. Catharines, you know you're local when you can spell St. Catharines.
0: Apostrophe?
1: So many people apostrophe, or they put an E.
0: Yeah.
1: Or they type out saint, like the full word.
0: People take it very seriously.
1: Yeah.
0: Yes, you should. I mean, you got to spell it right.
1: A lot of people get it wrong. So you're local when you can spell St. Catharines correctly.
0: Are you local or not? And how do you decide if you are? You can have your say. Instant text line now, please. 905-732-0891.
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0: All right, Matt, what do you got today?
1: Sticking to St. Catharines and to the beach, Sunset Beach is supposed to have its grand reopening today following $6.6 million in upgrades.
0: Wow.
1: They had a ribbon-cutting ceremony scheduled for 9 a.m. I've not yet heard if that's still happening.
0: Right.
1: It's kind of drizzly out there.
0: Not the best day for the beach, but still, if it's reopening, that's exciting.
1: No kidding. So that $6.6 million is a new playground, a new boat launch, expanded parking, a beach walk, and new connecting pathways.
0: There you go. Get down to Sunset Beach.
1: Talking about things opening, Port Cares unveiled a community greenhouse in Port Colborne at its outreach center over the weekend.
0: I love it.
1: Yeah, they were doing some open house tours of their facilities and they unveiled the greenhouse while they were there. So this is going to be a great way for people to get fresh food when they need it.
0: Yeah, and you know, you don't know what goes on sometimes until you get inside and you figure out how the operation works. And it's really amazing. They do great work. Well, this is great work. They got rid of the geese at 8H and Old Lakeview Park there in Port Colborne. 200 geese were shipped out. Yeah, first time ever they've done this. That's a hell of a job. I'm trying doing that for the day. This was for the Wildlife Control Services. They did this back on Wednesday. They relocated them to a conservation area at Long Point, kind of a Club Med for geese, if you will.
1: Okay.
0: So if you're wondering where all the geese have gone...
1: I didn't know you could just pick them up and move them.
0: Well, not easily, but you can do it.
1: Yeah, they're mean.
0: Are you a snacker or a meal person? This is the big debate online. 80% of us say we're snackers. Now, 53% say they have no shame in eating an entire bag of chips in one sitting.
1: Been there. Been there a lot.
0: I always leave at least a quarter of the bag, so I don't feel so bad.
1: I did that recently and then forgot about the bag in my filing cabinet and then found it like 2 weeks later.
0: What a treat.
1: A nice surprise.
0: There you go. Yeah. And this is amazing. The Scottish were pushing to make haggis legal in America for the World Cup. Massachusetts has done it. They signed a bill. Now, haggis is the minced meat beauty, the pudding of organ meat is now legal.
1: I didn't know it was illegal.
0: Since the 1970s.
1: Wow.
0: No haggis for you. It's still illegal at the federal level and still disgusting, so just be careful. There you are, though. Five things you should know. Betty, it's your favorite song right here on New Country 89.1.

Niagara's New Country, 89.1. Josh Stumpf and his latest, Johnny Walker, back to me. I like that. 7:17 on a Monday morning. It's going to be rainy today. High 19, 16 degrees already. Sunshine returns tomorrow with a warmer high of 25. Much of the same for Wednesday. Rain again by Thursday. So a couple of days of rain. Mostly sunshine for the week. 16 degrees currently. Your lottery tickets, they're sitting here. 6:49 passes on the way at 7:40 with your favorite radio game. This Is the End is coming up. How was your Father's Day? Thanks to Angela and my girls for making it just another wonderful Father's Day celebration. Macaroons and booze go well hand in hand together. That was the gift yesterday from Angela and the girls. It was great. We have a friend, Leah, who makes her own macaroons and does not just macaroons, I mean bakery. Out the wazoo. Wonderful. So thanks to her. And, of course, they had pairings of certain cookies, or these macaroons. You can't call them cookies. Faux pas. They are macaroons. So one went with a Guinness, one went with a scotch, one went with a whiskey, one went with some maple syrup, which tastes like pancakes. Amazing. So it was a sweet treat for Father's Day. Hope you had a fantastic Father's Day celebration as well. If you'd like to go see Symphony at the Falls with a tribute to Coldplay, there's a chance for you to qualify this week. Hustle and Heart, Niagara's New Country, 89.1 Facebook page. That's the spot where you get to qualify. Tag who you'd like to take to that show and you could be off. On July 3rd, it's happening. Symphony at the Falls, a tribute to Coldplay. Check out details now. Hustle and Heart, Niagara's New Country, 89.1 Facebook page. And good luck. Luke Combs, Sleepless in a Hotel Room. Monday morning with New Country, 89.1. I can hear

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1: Good morning, I'm Matt Latour. 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I'm Matt Latour, and that's what's happening around Niagara.
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6: Well, we got a great story for good people doing cool stuff, taking us right here to the city of St. Catharines. Wonderful work being done. We'll give you that story in, about 5 minutes or so. Pretty good ride right now if you're just making your way out to the commute. We are good through Niagara on major routes and in town. Green zones on the Garden City Skyway, the 406 QE through Niagara is well traveled. We got volume on the Skyway Bridge. Toronto-bound QE is busy over the bridge. Some scattered volume through Guelph Line and Burlington, but overall a pretty good ride. No accidents. If you see something, though, you tell us anytime. Instant text line at 905. 732-0891. Mellaby Avenue Bridge is on the rise. Clarence Street Bridge, fully raised and unavailable. So is Lakeshore Road and Carlton Street Bridges. 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
5: New Country 89.1, Niagara Pinpoint West. weather.
1: Up to 20 millimeters of rain by the time it's all said and done today. A high of 20, but with the humidity feeling more like 25. Partly cloudy tonight with an overnight low of 13. Tomorrow, mainly sunny. A couple clouds, though, in the afternoon. A high of 24, feeling like 27. And on Wednesday, sunny with a high of 22. I'm Matt Latour.
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0: Niagara's New Country, 89.1. There's Morgan Wallen. And don't we? It is Rob here on a Monday morning, and it's going to be a rainy day today. We're looking for a high of around 19 degrees. And yeah, it looks like sunshine returning for tomorrow. That's good news. That's going to be 25 degrees. That's the day to get outside and do your thing. Hey, if you want to go see a Symphony at the Falls tribute to Coldplay, it's up there right now. Hustle and Heart, Niagara's New Country, 89.1 Facebook page. It goes July 3rd at 9 p.m. And your chance to go for free. We're going to collect some qualifiers and make a big draw. So make sure you get in this week and win.
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0: In the meantime, DSMAH Children's Charity held a great two-hour free food giveaway on Saturday at the Armenian Community Center over there on Martindale Road. 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This event focused on families who are struggling to afford groceries. 8 elementary schools across the city. Now, this is ahead of classes ending, of course. Summertime's coming. So those school meal programs will also cease for the summer break. So this is a great helping hand from the DSMH Children's Charity free food giveaway this past Saturday. Thank you to all. Another great example of good people doing cool stuff. Be Her and Ella Langley on your Monday. It's Niagara's New Country, 89.1. Good morning.

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1: With what you need to know for the day, from the newsroom again, here's Matt.
2: Ontario Provincial Police are looking for witnesses in connection to a crash on the QEW Friday. They say it may have been road rage.
1: Oh boy.
2: Yeah, that's no fun. Yeah. All the details at the top of the hour.
0: Mornings full of fun, laughter, and good vibes. 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

0: Niagara's new country, 89.1. There's Jason Aldean, Big Green Tractor, 740 now on a Monday with Rob. We got clouds and rain, 19 later on, 16 now. Sun tomorrow, high of 25. I'm going to stay that way for Wednesday. Showers back in for Thursday, and then a pretty good end of the week and a good weekend. So two days of rain. That's all good. You can organize yourself around that. Chance for you to tell me, how you figure you're a local. Are you local? Do you consider yourself to be a local? Is it the amount of time you spent in a place? You know, I heard somewhere that if you haven't been in Meriton for more than 20 years, you can't consider yourself to be a local. Okay. I've been here 10 in Niagara. I consider myself quite local. How about you? What's the defining factor here? When do you consider yourself to be local to anywhere? You let me know. Instant text line at 905-732-0891. You might want to visit the Hustle and Heart, Niagara's New Country, 89.1 Facebook page as well. You can drop your answer for local or not there, and also qualify for Symphony at the Falls, a tribute to Coldplay. It's up there right now for you to get in to win.
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0: Yeah, in the meantime,
2: this is the end.
0: You have your favorite game to play and a chance to win your lottery tickets. You didn't win over the weekend. That's okay. You know, I still have old lottery tickets on my fridge. I keep reminding myself every day to check them. I could be a millionaire. And you could be right now as well. If you want to play, 905-732-0891. I've got the end of the song. Your job today. Tell me song title and the artist on the instant text line, and you're the winner. Listening closely, here's the end. See how fast that goes? Do you know the song title and the artist? You get a chance to play and win now. Instant text line 905-732-0891. Good luck. George Burge, Luke Bryan now. It's New Country 89.1.

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1: Good morning, I'm Matt Latour. A community hub in Port Colborne celebrated the launch of a new service for local residents this weekend. Saturday morning, Port Cares held a ribbon-cutting ceremony for the opening of a greenhouse at their Reach Out Center on Nickel Street. Megan Warmald, Port Colborne Services Manager, says the greenhouse will allow the center to grow for the community.
2: So this greenhouse will give us the opportunity to grow high-yield produce that will be used as much as it can during the produce season, but then that we can freeze, process, and distribute throughout the winter so that our clients have access to fresh produce at all times.
1: That said, Executive Director Chandra Hardeen says the purpose is about more than just sustaining their food bank supply.
3: That will allow us to obviously grow food year-round and also have programming for people who are interested in learning more about gardening and greenhouse work and growing. And the people that we serve and the volunteers in our community are welcome to come in and work in it and enjoy it. It's not just about food production. It's also about community.
1: Hardeen says funding and support for greenhouse construction came from a number of organizations in the community. And that's What's Good, Niagara. Traffic in your new country, 89.1 Niagara Pinpoint Weather. Our next.
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6: Well, it's a good Monday drive right now if you're just leaving the house. A bit of volume through Niagara on the QEW. Through Grimsby, you're busy heading Toronto bound up over to the Skyway Bridge. That's where you'll find the volume right now. Some scattered volume through Burlington as you head over there. Through Niagara, though, we are well traveled. The opposite is true. We are green zones on the major routes. And in town as well, that's 406 Garden City Skyway. Most of the QE is good until you get to Grimsby. If you spot something on your route, you tell me about it anytime. 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
1: Up to 20 millimeters of rain by the time it's all said and done today. A high of 20, but with the humidity feeling more like 25. Partly cloudy tonight with an overnight low of 13. Tomorrow, mainly sunny. A couple clouds, though, in the afternoon. A high of 24, feeling like 27. And on Wednesday, sunny with a high of 22. I'm Matt Latour.

0: Niagara's New Country, 89.1. There's Tim Hicks, Yee to the Ha, 752. Was just touring the East Coast. He's making his way westward. He's going to be at Key to Bala July 11th. Maybe you want to head up to the Key. That's a great place to see a summertime show. He's going to be in town November 7th, Meridian Center. That is Light of Day Niagara for Parkinson's Research. You want to help out. You want to be part of that show. Tim is headlining with a little ton of local acts. You got Stephen Page of the Bare Naked Ladies. You got Teenage Head. You got Miss Emily and you in that crowd, Meridian Center, November 7th for Tim Hicks. You don't want to miss it.
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2: Hello?
0: Good morning. Is that Ashley?
3: Yes.
0: Ashley, it's Rob over at New Country 89.1. Happy Monday.
3: Happy Monday.
0: What are you doing right now, Ashley?
3: I am getting ready for work.
0: What do you do, Ashley?
3: Yeah, I'm a mental health worker.
0: Excellent job. Thanks for all you do. How was the weekend? Did you have fun?
3: Yeah, it was good.

0: It was a busy weekend. Yeah, all the Father's Day activities.
1: Now, we're talking about local today. Do you consider yourself to be a local or not?
0: Yeah, absolutely. I was born in Niagara and I still live in Niagara.
1: Are you in Niagara Falls?
0: Yes. My relatives are all born here and generation after generation, we still all remain in Niagara.
1: The roots are right here. Good job, Ashley. Okay, let's make you a winner here for lottery tickets. You heard the end of the song, right?
0: Yes.
1: What's the song title and the artist?
0: Kiss a Girl by Keith Urban.
1: That's the one I'm looking for. Amazing. Wow.
0: Yay. Thank you so much.
1: So smart on a Monday morning. Have a great day, Ashley. Thanks for playing.
0: Thank you. You too.
1: That could be you tomorrow. Playing and winning. This is the end at 7:40. It's only right here on New Country 89.1. Good luck.

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1: Showers throughout the morning today. Good morning. I'm Matt Latour. Your three-day pinpoint weather details coming up. The city of St. Catharines is set to mark the grand reopening of Sunset Beach following a $6.6 million renovation project. Upgrades include a new playground, boat launch, expanded parking, a beach walk, and new connecting pathways. A reopening event is scheduled for today at 9 a.m. at Sunset Beach on Lombardi Avenue. City officials, MPPs Sam Oosterhoff and Jenny Stevens, along with project partners and contractors, are expected to attend. Welland Mayor Frank Campion is applauding new federal bail and sentencing reforms. Campion says he pushed for changes following a violent incident in the city last year involving a repeat offender. He says the new legislation makes it tougher for repeat and violent offenders to get bail and strengthens penalties for serious crimes, including home invasions, human trafficking, and organized crime. Campion thanked Minister Sean Fraser and the federal government, saying the changes will help make communities safer. And Ontario Provincial Police are looking for witnesses after a three-vehicle crash on the QEW in Hamilton. The collision happened Friday morning in the Fort Erie bound lanes near the Nikola Tesla Boulevard and Woodward Avenue exit. Five people were taken to hospital with minor injuries. Investigators say information they have gotten so far suggests that a road rage incident may have contributed to the crash. Anybody who witnessed the collision or has dash cam footage is being asked to contact OPP. In sports, at the FIFA World Cup yesterday, Japan defeated Tunisia 4-0, Spain shut out Saudi Arabia 4-0, Belgium and Iran drew 0-0, Uruguay and Cabo Verde drew 2-2, and Egypt defeated New Zealand 3-1. Canada plays Switzerland Wednesday at 3 p.m. in Vancouver and can win their group with a draw or win. Over to the Ball Diamond in CBL action yesterday. The Welland Jackfish thumped the Guelph Royals 20-6. And in CEBL action, the Scarborough Shooting Stars defeated the Niagara River Lions 75-69. New Country 89.1 Niagara traffic and weather next.
2: 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Dunright celebrating 50 years.
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10: It's a good ride right now through Niagara. It's maybe a wet ride, but certainly a good on the major routes and in-town routes. No trouble spots, no volume, no accidents. 406 Garden City Skyway, QE through Niagara is good until you get to Grimsby. You'll find it slow there, both Niagara bound and Toronto bound. Then you're Toronto bound, busy on the QE through Stony Creek, up onto the Skyway Bridge, into Burlington, scattered volume, right on through the city. No ongoing accidents. That's, I guess, good news for you. 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More traffic in minutes.
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1: Up to 20 millimeters of rain by the time it's all said and done today. A high of 20, but with the humidity feeling more like 25. Partly cloudy tonight with an overnight low of 13. Tomorrow, mainly sunny. A couple clouds, though, in the afternoon. A high of 24, feeling like 27. And on Wednesday, sunny with a high of 22. I'm Matt Latour.
0: Sun's out, fun's out, and your neighbor's blasting the same three songs. 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

0: Niagara's New Country, 89.1. It's Our Song and Taylor Swift for you on a Monday. It's 8:09. It is going to be a wet day today. If you got outside stuff planned, you got to push that to tomorrow. Sunshine 25 tomorrow. 16 now with rainy skies. Now, have you ever met a town crier?
1: Yes, actually.
0: I've met a few of them in my life, and they all kind of seem to be the same kind of person. Very engaging, very friendly, very boisterous and outgoing, and very loud.
1: Very approachable. Yeah.
0: Totally approachable.
1: Yep.
0: And they always carry a bell, which is nice.
1: Yes.
0: Always with the bell.
1: There's never a mistake of who it is.
0: You know, exactly. They got the get-up, they got all the outfit and everything. Now, I mention this because an Australian town crier's powerful voice has earned him yet another Guinness World Record.
1: Oh.
0: Yeah. He yelled out a measure of 122.4 decibels.
1: Wow. That is so loud.
0: That's just the human voice. Now, let's compare. Now, it was last week, they were playing a BC place.
1: Yes.
0: For the World Cup, and they measured 147 decibels.
1: Yep. I think the Bell Center in Montreal gets up to like 120.
0: That's really loud.
1: Yeah.
0: And imagine one human voice carrying that kind of volume.
1: Wow, that is crazy.
0: Now, we have, we consider ourselves to be, you know, those of a, we have a voice.
1: We get paid to speak.
0: We have tone. We have volume. We enunciate.
1: Yes.
0: We can hit the back of the room with our voice. But Matt Latour takes home the award today. You do. Now, if you don't know, Matt is well entrenched in the wrestling world.
1: Yeah, I own a wrestling company. I'm a part owner of a wrestling company.
0: So you put together all kinds of shows.
1: Yes.
0: You do a great job, and you love it, and the people love it, and you do really well. And this is the first time you announced in a while?
1: So I announced in January because of a ring announcer couldn't make it because of a snowstorm.
0: Okay.
1: And then our ring announcer, I think he got called into work this week. So they asked if I could ring announce our show on Saturday in Toronto, and
0: yeah.
1: I got pretty hyped up.
0: You did. Now, you've got to, now think about this. You've got a room full of wrestling fans who are just geared up, and you've got to be just as geared up, even more so, to get them riled.
1: Yeah, and this clip we're about to play is the end of the show.
0: Okay.
1: So I've been doing this for 2 hours already, and the crowd is still loud as ever.
0: And you got a little growly. Here's Matt.
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1: Listen, I can't always turn it up to 11, but when I do, it's at 11.
0: I think we just have our new town crier right here. Matt, we just have to get you a bell. That's the only thing that's missing right now. There you go. That'll wake you up on a Monday. Wish you well. New Country 89.1. Good morning.

Niagara's New Country, 89.1, A Man Without a Woman. That's Dean Brody. Happy Monday, 818. We got cloud showers, 19, 16 now. Sunshine at 25, returning for tomorrow. We're talking town crier and carry voices that carry. Well, how about this? 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You ever seen yourself doing that? 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Good luck to you. Park, in the meantime, Tyler Hubbard now. 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
1: Good morning, I'm Matt Latour. 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I'm Matt Latour, and that's what's happening around Niagara.
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5: Good ride if you're just leaving the house right now for your Monday commute. It's been a good ride all morning, continues to be if you're rolling through Niagara on the major routes or in town. No major issues slowing you. There's a couple of things to be aware of, though. Collision QEW 40 rebound ramp at Christie Street, Lakeview Avenue in Grimsby. The right lane, right shoulder closed off. Backlog beyond that. And now we have a collision QEW Toronto bound right here at the Red Hill Expressway in Hamilton. Two left lanes are closed off. That is a busy stretch right now from Grimsby all the way to getting off the Skyway Bridge in Burlington. It's going to be a slow go. Keep it locked here for all your updates. And if you see something else, you tell us anytime. Instant text line at 905-732-0891. 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
1: Up to 20 millimeters of rain by the time it's all said and done today. A high of 20, but with the humidity feeling more like 25. Partly cloudy tonight with an overnight low of 13. Tomorrow, mainly sunny. A couple clouds, though, in the afternoon. A high of 24, feeling like 27. And on Wednesday, sunny with a high of 22. I'm Matt Latour.
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Niagara's new country 89.1 on a different night. Josh Ross on a Monday morning. 8:31 now, going to be clouds and showers for today. That's the deal for Monday. We got rain, 19 degrees. We're at 16 still, I believe so. Sunshine 25 tomorrow, sunshine 22 for Wednesday. Rain again on Thursday. Back to sunshine Friday. Not a bad balance of rain and sun for this week. Backyard garden doing very well. Yeah, the beans are coming up. Onions are up. No tomatoes yet. I think they take a while, though. I'm trying to learn as much as I can from my buddy Jim, who's got an incredible garden, by the way. So he's given me some tips. I'll keep myself, my green thumb, active this summertime. You want to go see a wonderful event at a gorgeous place? You might want to visit right now, Hustle and Heart, Niagara's new country, 89.1 Facebook page. Chance to go see a Symphony at the Falls, a tribute to Coldplay. July 3rd, 9 p.m., Oaks Garden Theater, Niagara Falls, a beautiful spot for a show. I had the opportunity to play a show there once. And you could go and see this wonderful event. Now, if you're into Coldplay, Symphony, and beautiful spots, there's going to be fireworks after. It's going to be a whole event. So would you like to go? We have a chance for you to go. In fact, this week we'll qualify everyone. You want to qualify? Yeah, you too, over there. And then we'll pick five winners on June 29th. And you'll go July 3rd, Oaks Garden Theater, Niagara Falls. It is a tribute to Coldplay, Symphony at the Falls, Hustle and Heart, Niagara's new country, 89.1 Facebook page now to qualify. Good luck. Bailey Zimmerman now. Happy Monday. It's Chevy Silverado. 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
1: With what we all need to know now from the newsroom, keeping us up to date, here's Matt.
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0: Did you hit the snooze button too many times this morning? No worries, we did too. Wake the fun up with Rob on Niagara's New Country 89.1.

Niagara's new country, 89.1. Toby, Keith, a little less talk, a lot more action on Monday morning. It's 8:40. Showers, 19 today, 16 already. Sunshine returns tomorrow with a high of 25. 22 and sun by Wednesday. Less talk, more action. Yeah, I'm taking action today, by the way. I've been talking for a while now about my goatee and trying to tame it. I gave it a lot of time to grow. It's filled out. I like the way it kind of looks, but I need to kind of tame it now because it's a bit unruly. People notice it before they notice me, so I want to make it nicer, right? So I'm going to kind of take care of that today. You have a chance to decide what I can do with it on our Facebook page, Hustle and Heart, Niagara's New Country, 89.1 Facebook page. Should I cut it? Should I trim it? Should I braid it? That was one suggestion from Chris Lucas, to braid my goatee. It's kind of a good look. Maybe nice and cool for the summertime, right? Should I just maybe get rid of it? I don't kind of really want to do that, though. So I'm going to take care of it today, so you'll see the final product tomorrow. But have a chance right now to decide what I can do with my goatee up on the Facebook page right now. Please be nice. Megan Maroney, in the meantime, it's Beautiful Things. Niagara's new country, 89.1.

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1: Good morning, I'm Matt Latour. A community hub in Port Colborne celebrated the launch of a new service for local residents this weekend. Saturday morning, Port Cares held a ribbon-cutting ceremony for the opening of a greenhouse at their Reach Out Center on Nickel Street. Megan Warmald, Port Colborne Services Manager, says the greenhouse will allow the center to grow for the community.
2: So this greenhouse will give us the opportunity to grow high-yield produce that will be used as much as it can during the produce season, but then that we can freeze, process, and distribute throughout the winter so that our clients have access to fresh produce at all times.
1: That said, Executive Director Chandra Hardeen says the purpose is about more than just sustaining their food bank supply.
3: That will allow us to obviously grow food year-round and also have programming for people who are interested in learning more about gardening and greenhouse work and growing. And the people that we serve and the volunteers in our community are welcome to come in and work in it and enjoy it. It's not just about food production. It's also about community.
1: Hardeen says funding and support for greenhouse construction came from a number of organizations in the community. And that's What's Good, Niagara. Traffic in your new country. 89.1 Niagara Pinpoint Weather. Our next.
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9: Still looking at that collision. QAW Toronto bound at Nikola Tesla in Hamilton. The left shoulder and three left lanes are closed. That's a big backlog there, building behind it as you make your way Toronto bound. It's also busy Niagara bound just before that stretch on the QAW. Kind of a weird spot right there. It's also busy into the Burlington Bend. If you're spinning through there, Toronto bound, it's slow. Also crossing Brawny Road, Toronto bound QE, you'll find that a bit tight. Through Niagara, though, we are well traveled, accident free. Problem free on the 406 Garden City Skyway. In town routes, not bad at all. No issues at the border right now. Checking the canal if you're heading there. Lakeshore Road Bridge is fully raised and unavailable. 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
2: Up to 20 millimeters of rain by the time it's all said and done today. A high of 20, but with the humidity feeling more like 25. Partly cloudy tonight with an overnight low of 13. Tomorrow, mainly sunny. A couple clouds, though, in the afternoon. A high of 24, feeling like 27. And on Wednesday, sunny with a high of 22. I'm Matt Latour.
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Niagara's new country, 89.1. There's High Valley. Grew up on that. 852 on your Monday. Showers at 19 later on today. Good amount of rain. Sunshine returns tomorrow in 25. We'll hit 19. We're at 16 right now. Rolling into your workday kickoff. Happy Monday. It's 90 minutes of continuous country. We won't stop until it's done. Brett Eldridge after Carry On. Kenny Chesney, new country, 89.1.

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Niagara's new country, 89.1. Welcome to Monday in the Workday Kickoff. 90 minutes of continuous country. We get to new Jason Aldean after the good news. Shaboozy to share. 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
1: 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Truly. 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
1: Going to be wet today, showers and a high of 19. Tomorrow, sunshine returns and a high of 25. Much of the same for Wednesday with a high of 22. Showers back on Thursday with thunderstorms. Right now, it's 17 degrees.

Niagara's new country, 89.1. Misty City Music Festival's coming to Niagara Falls September 18th. He's going to be there on stage. Maybe you'll be there watching Josh Stumpf. Highway Money, new country, 89.1.

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Niagara's new country, 89.1. It ain't my fault. Brothers Osborne there. New Riley Green is still to come. Also, Dean Brody on the way. Tyler Joe Miller in the meantime, Under the Influence. Monday morning, 90 minutes of continuous country with new country, 89.1.

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A chance to qualify, Symphony at the Falls, a tribute to Coldplay, July 3rd. Free tickets are waiting there for you. 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Ella Langley, Morgan Wallen in the meantime. 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

Niagara's new country, 89.1. That's it for me. That's all I can do. Dave Devine is back, and he's got you after 10. We'll chat again tomorrow morning at 6. You'll join me then. Zach McPhee and Smoke after Liar. Jelly Roll, new country, 89.1. Peace.

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0: new country at work. It's Dave Devine. You know, once we get through the rain of today, the next couple of days after today look pretty darn nice. I'll tell you about them coming up with the forecast here in about 6 minutes. Right now, Zach Toplitz, South of Sanity, new country at work.
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11: Showers throughout this afternoon. Today's high is 19, down to 13 overnight tonight. Sun cloud mixture tomorrow and 25. Warmer with the Humidex, though. Sunny at 22 on Wednesday.

0: and gentlemen,
1: this is
0: congratulations. You've unlocked the ability to hear new music first by doing absolutely nothing except listening to us. Lucky you. 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
1: The Scottish were pushing to make haggis legal in America for the World Cup. Massachusetts has done it. They signed a bill. 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

Niagara's new country, 89.1. It's Dave Devine. Nice day to go to the beach. Right? Weird. Sunset Beach in St. Catharines reopened this morning after $6.6 million in upgrades. You can read more about that story on our website at niagaradailynews.ca. 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
12: Showers throughout this afternoon. Today's high is 19, down to 13 overnight tonight. Sun cloud mixture tomorrow on 25. Warmer with the humidex, though. Sunny at 22 on Wednesday.

New country at work. It's Dave Devine. So Tim Cook, the CEO of Apple, says the price of iPhones are about to go up because there's a memory chip shortage. My goodness. These things are already stupid expensive. How much more expensive can they make them? Stan and Shay with Say So. New country at work.

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It's Dave Devine. Next for concerts on the canal is our big show on Canada Day. 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

capturing work and state the mind. A survey was done asking what the most stressful things in life are. Number one on that list was your mortgage slash rent payment. Number two was this, and you're going to laugh and hear the answer. I certainly did. Tell you what that answer is in about 15 minutes or so. Right now, it's a new song from Jason Aldean called Don't Tell on Me. New Country at Work.

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1: Chance of some on and off showers this afternoon. Good afternoon. I'm Matt Latour. Your 3-day pinpoint weather details coming up. Sunset Beach in St. Catharines is reopening after a $6.6 million renovation. The city says the project includes a new playground, improved boat launch, expanded parking, a beach walkway, and upgraded pathways that link the site together. A ribbon cutting ceremony is planned for today at the beach on Lombardi Avenue. The event will include city staff, elected officials, and construction and consulting partners that were involved with the project. Meantime, a community hub in Port Colborne celebrated the launch of a new service for local residents this weekend. Saturday morning, Port Cares held a ribbon-cutting ceremony for the opening of a greenhouse at the Reach Out Center on Nickel Street. Megan Warmald, Port Cares service manager, says the greenhouse will allow the center to grow for the community.
2: So this greenhouse will give us the opportunity to grow high-yield produce that will be used as much as it can during the produce season, but then that we can freeze, process and distribute throughout the winter so that our clients have access to fresh produce at all times.
1: The announcement was made during an open house of their Reach Out Center. And West Lincoln has a new chief financial officer. The township has appointed John Henry as director of corporate services and CFO following a recruitment process. Henry brings more than 20 years of municipal finance experience, including senior leadership roles in Orillia, New Tecumseh, Barrie, and Vaughan. Township officials say his leadership in long-range financial planning, procurement, and asset management will help guide West Lincoln through future growth and investment. In sports, at the FIFA World Cup today, Argentina takes on Austria at 1, France and Iraq square off at 5, Norway battles Senegal at 8, and Jordan takes on Algeria at 11. On the ball diamond, the Jays kick off a home series with the Astros tonight just after 7, and the Toronto Tempo visit the Atlanta Dream tonight in WNBA action. 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
1: Chance of some on and off showers this afternoon with a high of 20, but once you factor in humidity, more like 25. Partly cloudy tonight with an overnight low of 13. Tomorrow, sunny in the morning, some clouds rolling in the afternoon, a high of 24, feeling like 27. And on Wednesday, sunshine with a high of 21. I'm Matt Latour.
0: Ooh, yeah, it's hot. Yeah, you're sweaty. But at least the music doesn't suck.
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country at work. It's Dave Devine. A survey was done asking people what the most stressful things in life are. Number one on that list was making your mortgage slash rent payment. Number two on that list made me chuckle. It's going to make you chuckle too. The answer is when family from out of town comes to visit. So true. Zella Langley, Morgan Wallen now, and a new song called I Can't Love You Anymore. New country at work.

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18: Showers throughout this afternoon. Today's high is 19, down to 13 overnight tonight. Sun cloud mixture tomorrow and 25. Warmer with the humidex, though. Sunny at 22 on Wednesday.

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country at work. It's Dave Devine. Jim Carrey's in talks apparently to come back as the Grinch again, and how the Grinch stole Christmas too. I also saw last week that Mike Myers is planning another Austin Powers movie, which is going to be totally awesome, of course. It's Morgan Griffith's new country.

0: 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Not to brag, but it's almost like we're really good at this or something. 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

could stay divine. Studies show that an unhappy marriage makes you miserable. 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
1: Showers throughout this afternoon. Today's high is 19, down to 13 overnight tonight. Sun cloud mixture tomorrow and 25. Warmer with the Humidex, though. Sunny and 22 on Wednesday.

Niagara's new country, 89.1, Stay Divine. The second annual Gord Singleton Legacy Fun Ride is coming up on Saturday at Fireman's Park in the Falls. 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

New country at work. It's Dave Devine. If you've been waiting on the edge of your seat, waiting for this to happen, it's going to happen. Shark Week kicks off July 26th on Discovery Channel. They're actually going to kick it off with a K-pop Demon Hunter special. Oh, hold me back. Steen Brody, New Country at Work.

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AM Country at Work, it's Dave Devine. Jimmy Kimmel announced that he's going to take a couple of months off over the summer, a big summer break from his show, but he put together a collection of hosts to fill in for him, including Rosie O'Donnell, okay, and Jelly Roll. That's kind of awesome. I'd watch Jelly Roll on the Jimmy Kimmel Show. It's Megan Maroney now, new country at work.

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New Country Afternoons, Tyler Joe Miller under the influence. I'm trying to look like Bailey Zimmerman. Shows in Ontario were a whole lot of fun, so much so that he even lost his voice at one point. Here he is with Luke Combs' backup plan, New Country Afternoons.

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We want to give you a chance to go and see Symphony at the Falls, a tribute to Coldplay on July the 3rd. 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
1: I love a first cast when the water's glass and the light.

New Country Afternoons, Jordan Davis, What My World Spins Around. Well, they may no longer be together, but Nicole Kidman still celebrating Keith Urban on Father's Day with some throwback photos. One of Keith with their daughter, Sunday Rose and Faith, and another one of her as a child with her late dad, Anthony Kidman. It's pretty sweet. Here is Keith Urban, Straight Line, New Country Afternoons.

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New Country Afternoons, Haley Benedict, Things My Mama Says. She's got some fun shows scheduled for this summer, including Canada Day celebrations in Sherwood Park. She'll be at Rock the Lake in Kelowna in July. Then she's playing a show in Sudbury July the 16th, a show in Spain in August before she hits up Misty City Music Festival in Niagara Falls on September the 20th. Here's Stella Lefty, Boston, New Country Afternoons. On a train.

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17: If you are traveling on the QEW Niagara bound at Burl Oak and Burlington, there was a collision. It looks like that has cleared, but it is still quite slow through there. 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
1: 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According to a survey, this smell makes us happier and more relaxed. 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According to a survey, this smell makes us happier and more relaxed. 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

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I'm Trinette. Lots of fun summertime events, including tomorrow dancing in the park at Montebello Park in St. Catharines every Tuesday in June from 7 until 9. Also on Wednesday, Fallsview Indoor Water Park is hosting its final Swim with the Mermaids event. That starts at 4:30 on Wednesday. We've got all that info at NiagaraDailyNews.ca. Ella Langley with Morgan Wallen now. I Can't Love You Anymore. 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

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Brain strain, time to reveal the answer, and our winner gets that $25 gift card to Mitchell's Bakery and Marketplace. So according to a survey, this smell makes us happier and more relaxed. What smell is it? The answer's fresh cut grass. Makes us happier and more relaxed. I would totally agree with that. So congratulations to our winner today. We'll play Brain Strain again tomorrow right around this time on New Country 89.1.

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11: Finding afternoon volume out there on the QEW, but there are no collisions to report. At the canal bridges, the Lakeshore Road Bridge is up, and at the border, the Rainbow Cars to Canada have a 10-minute wait. Traffic for Stephen Kanjar at the agency Niagara. 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A 23-acre property just minutes from Highway 58, now available. Contact Stephen Kanjar at the agency Niagara. More traffic in minutes.
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New Country Afternoons, Tina Alerts, Don't Ruin Flowers. This is one of my favorite times of year for flowers. The peonies are almost done, but the daisies are out in abundance. I think they're probably my favorite kind of flower, so I just love it. Good times and tan lines. Summertime is here. Zach Topp, New Country Afternoons.

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1: Good afternoon, I'm Brandon Warby. 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Niagara Regional Police are investigating an indecent act in Lincoln. Officers say a man driving a red sedan pulled up beside a victim on Menno Street on June 16th and committed the offense. Police have arrested and charged 34-year-old Nicholas Gauthier of Lincoln with indecent act. Detectives believe there may be other victims and are asking anyone with information to contact police. Welland Mayor Frank Campion is applauding new federal bail and sentencing reforms. Campion said he pushed for changes following a violent incident in the city last year involving a repeat offender. He says the new legislation makes it tougher for repeat and violent offenders to get bail and strengthens penalties for serious crimes, including home invasions, human trafficking, and organized crime. Campion thanked Minister Sean Fraser and the federal government, saying the changes will help make communities safer. And a motion aimed at increasing Niagara Region Public Health's involvement in the cleanup and redevelopment of the former General Motors site in St. Catharines won't make it to Regional Council. Regional staff ruled the motion falls outside the region's core jurisdiction, noting the Ontario Ministry of Environment, Conservation and Parks is the lead regulatory authority. Because the motion required both a mover and seconder before being placed on the agenda and no seconder was secured, it will not appear before Council on June 25th. Councillor Haley Bateman disagrees with the decision, arguing public health officials should play a larger role in addressing community concerns about environmental and health impacts tied to the Ontario Street property. In sports, at the FIFA World Cup, France and Iraq are in action this afternoon. Norway battles Senegal at 8, and Jordan takes on Algeria at 11. Earlier today, Argentina beat Austria 2-0. And to baseball, the Jays kick off a homestand taking on the Astros tonight just after 7. The next time you're scrolling through your phone, visit niagaradailynews.ca and see what Niagara's talking about. 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
1: Clearing tonight, fog patch developing with a low of 12. Tuesday, sunny, a high of 26. Wednesday, sunny with a high of 21. And Thursday, cloudy, a chance of showers or thunderstorms, and a high of 21. 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

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Cody Johnson is also there on July the 9th. 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
9: Just finding afternoon volume on the QEW. There are slowdowns out there, but no collisions to report. The Allenberg Bridge is up, and at the border, there's no delay. 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
9: Clearing tonight, fog patch developing with a low of 12. Tuesday, sunny, a high of 26. Wednesday, sunny with a high of 21. And Thursday, cloudy, a chance of showers or thunderstorms, and a high of 21.

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1: New Country Afternoons, Thomas Rhett, after all the bars are closed. I'm sure had a fantastic Father's Day. Bailey Zimmerman just wrapped up some Ontario shows. Here he is with Chevy Silverado on New Country Afternoons.

New Country Afternoons, Pam Tillis. Maybe it was Memphis, Vegas. Kenny Chesney's got more shows there this month at the Sphere. The Wizard of Oz is also playing at the Sphere. How cool would both those shows be? Maybe let's go to Vegas. Here is Kenny Chesney. Carry on, New Country Afternoons.

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1: The Scottish were pushing to make haggis legal in America for the World Cup. 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

New Country Afternoons, Brett Kissel, Let Your Horses Run. Megan Maroney's Cloud 9 tour in Toronto. Some of the photos and videos I've seen. What an incredible show that must have been. Here she is with Beautiful Things, New Country Afternoons.

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9: On the QEW, seeing afternoon volume out there, but there are no collisions to pass along. The Glendale Avenue Bridge is up, and at the border, the Peace Bridge cars to the U.S. have a 10-minute wait. 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

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Here's Vincent Mason. Wish you well. 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
1: Good afternoon, I'm Brandon Warby. Clearing tonight, your New Country 89.1 Niagara Pinpoint weather details coming up. Ontario Provincial Police are looking for witnesses after a three-vehicle crash on the QEW in Hamilton. The collision happened Friday morning in the 40 rebound lanes near the Nikola Tesla Boulevard and Woodward Avenue exit. Five people were taken to hospital with minor injuries. Investigators say information received so far suggests a road rage incident may have contributed to the crash.

0: Anyone who witnessed the collision or has dash cam footage is being asked to contact OPP. West Lincoln has a new chief financial officer. The township has appointed John Henry as director of corporate services and CFO following a recruitment process. Henry brings more than 20 years of municipal finance experience, including senior leadership roles in Orillia, New Tecumseh, Barrie, and Vaughan. Township officials say his experience in long-range financial planning, procurement, and asset management will help guide West Lincoln through future growth and investment. And the City of St. Catharines celebrated the grand reopening of Sunset Beach following a $6.6 million renovation project. Upgrades include a new playground, boat launch, expanded parking, a beach walk, and new connecting pathways. The reopening event was held this morning. City officials, MPPs Sam Oosterhoff and Jenny Stevens, along with project partners and contractors, were all in attendance. In sports at the FIFA World Cup, France and Iraq are in action this afternoon. Norway battles Senegal at 8, and Jordan takes on Algeria at 11. Earlier today, Argentina beat Austria 2-0. And to baseball, the Jays kick off a homestand taking on the Astros tonight just after 7. The next time you're scrolling through your phone, visit niagaradailynews.ca and see what Niagara's talking about. 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
0: Clearing tonight, fog patch developing with a low of 12. Tuesday, sunny, a high of 26. Wednesday, sunny with a high of 21. And Thursday, cloudy, a chance of showers or thunderstorms, and a high of 21. 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

Country Afternoon, Zoe and Riegling, Love, Hate, Love. I hope you had a fantastic Father's Day weekend, and we're officially into summertime now, too. Love this time of year. Jason Aldean, Don't Tell on Me, New Country Afternoons.

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0: New Country 89.1, Niagara Bullseye Traffic.
9: Still lots of volume out there on the QEW this afternoon, but not seeing any collisions to report. At the Canal Bridges, the Clarence Street Bridge is up, and at the border, the Queenston-Lewiston trucks to the U.S. have a 20-minute wait. Traffic for Stephen Kanjar at the agency Niagara. A 5,000-square-foot building, no hydro bill, 23 acres of redevelopment potential, and a motivated seller. Contact Stephen Kanjar at the agency Niagara. More traffic in minutes.
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9: Clearing tonight, fog patches developing with a low of 12. Tuesday, sunny, a high of 26. Wednesday, sunny with a high of 21. And Thursday, cloudy, a chance of showers or thunderstorms, and a high of 21.

New Country Afternoons. Recently, Blake Shelton celebrated his 50th birthday and just wrapped up a residency at the Coliseum at Caesar's Palace. Here he is with Texas New Country Afternoons.

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New Country Afternoons, Dallas Smith singing in a beer. Now that summertime is here, we'll certainly be doing a lot more of that, too. I hope you're having a great Monday. We're getting you through with some of your favorite country music, including a country throwback from Alabama. We'll get to that after Riley Green, Think As You Drunk. Happy summer from New Country Afternoons.

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9: Still finding volume spots out there on the QEW. Traffic is starting to pick up, but you will still find some slowdowns. There are no collisions to report. The Queenston Street and Mellonby Avenue bridges are up, and at the border, the Queenston-Lewiston trucks to the U.S., 25 minutes. The Peace Bridge trucks to Canada have a 10-minute wait. 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

New Country Afternoons, Dean Brody, A Man Without a Woman. Exciting week for Dean this Friday, releasing the first part of his double album. We're excited for you, Dean. Kane Brown, Woman, New Country Afternoons.

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1: Good afternoon, I'm Brandon Warby. Clearing tonight, your New Country 89.1 Niagara Pinpoint weather details coming up. Niagara Regional Police are investigating an indecent act in Lincoln. Officers say a man driving a red sedan pulled up beside a victim on Menno Street on June 16th and committed the offense. Police have arrested and charged 34-year-old Nicholas Gauthier of Lincoln with indecent act. Detectives believe there may be other victims and are asking anyone with information to contact police. Welland Mayor Frank Campion is applauding new federal bail and sentencing reforms. Campion said he pushed for changes following a violent incident in the city last year involving a repeat offender. He says the new legislation makes it tougher for repeat and violent offenders to get bail and strengthens penalties for serious crimes, including home invasions, human trafficking, and organized crime. Campion thanked Minister Sean Fraser and the federal government, saying the changes will help make communities safer. And a motion aimed at increasing Niagara Region Public Health's involvement in the cleanup and redevelopment of the former General Motors site in St. Catharines won't make it to Regional Council. Regional staff

0: ruled the motion falls outside the region's core jurisdiction, noting the Ontario Ministry of Environment, Conservation and Parks is the lead regulatory authority. Because the motion required both a mover and seconder before being placed on the agenda and no seconder was secured, it will not appear before council on June 25th. Councillor Haley Bateman disagrees with the decision, arguing public health officials should play a larger role in addressing community concerns about environmental and health impacts tied to the Ontario Street property. In sports at the FIFA World Cup, France and Iraq are in action this afternoon. Norway battles Senegal at 8 and Jordan takes on Algeria at 11. Earlier today, Argentina beat Austria 2-0. And to baseball, the Jays kick off a homestand taking on the Astros tonight just after 7. The next time you're scrolling through your phone, visit niagaradailynews.ca and see what Niagara's talking about. 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
0: Clearing tonight, fog patches developing with a low of 12. Tuesday, sunny, a high of 26. Wednesday, sunny with a high of 21. And Thursday, cloudy, a chance of showers or thunderstorms, and a high of 21. 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
14: Seeing a new issue on the QEW, Niagara bound at the 403 in Oakville. The left lane is blocked because of a collision. The Carlton Street Bridge is up, and at the border, the Queenston-Lewiston trucks to the U.S. have a 30-minute wait. Traffic for Stephen Kanjar at the agency Niagara. 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More traffic in minutes.
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14: Clearing tonight, fog patch developing with a low of 12. Tuesday, sunny, a high of 26. Wednesday, sunny with a high of 21. And Thursday, cloudy, a chance of showers or thunderstorms, and a high of 21.

New Country Afternoons, Kenny Chesney Beer in Mexico. More shows in Vegas for him at the Sphere later this month. Also playing there now, the Wizard of Oz. That would be pretty cool to see. Here's Stella Lefty, Boston, New Country Afternoons. On a train.

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New Country Afternoons, Lainey Wilson, 4x4 by you, interviewed by USA Today. And she says, I love being out west. I love the desert. There's something really special about that and healing about that. I feel like I catch myself when I'm writing a song, kind of going back to some of those places and dreaming about being out there in the desert. George Burge, Luke Bryan, Ride, Ride, Ride, New Country Afternoons.

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7: There's an issue on the QEW, Niagara bound at the 403 in Oakville. Two left lanes are blocked because of a collision. You can expect delays through there. At the border, the Queenston, Lewiston trucks to the U.S., a 15-minute wait. Traffic for Stephen Kanjar at the agency Niagara. 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

New Catch 3 Afternoons, Tyler, Joe Miller, Under the Influence. I'm Trinette, out of here for now. Cody Johnson, reigning Entertainer of the Year from the Academy of Country Music Awards. He plays Ottawa Blues Fest on July the 9th. Here he is with The Fall. And I should also mention his new album, Banks of the Trinity, out this Friday. Have a great one. I'll talk to you tomorrow on New Country Afternoons.

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1: Clearing tonight, fog patches developing with a low of 12. Tuesday, sunny, a high of 26. Wednesday, sunny with a high of 21. And Thursday, cloudy, a chance of showers or thunderstorms, and a high of 21.

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1: 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What's that one beverage that always quenches your thirst?
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